We sell so much of this, people wonder what we put in it. We're gonna tell you right now. Give me about a half a teacup of bass.

next song is, well, it's, I tell a story in here of my first visit to London, and I wrote a song about that. It goes like this.

0: leuk.
1: Yeah, it's really nice.
0: Yeah.
1: I just read something. You also do looping stations?
2: Yes, that's a recent thing. Well, I say recent, probably 3 or 4 years now. So for quite a long time, I played solo just with acoustic guitar. But because I'm a songwriter, and if you're just playing like in that mode, you tend to be playing in coffee shops and very laid-back environments, restaurants, you know, which is nice.
1: Yeah.
2: But I wanted to just try something different, so I started looping about 3 or 4 years ago, and now I do a lot of it.
1: Can you explain for the listeners what it is, what you do?
2: Well, I have a device on the floor, and it has pedals on it. So I, for example, would play a rhythm like that. I play that rhythm and press record, and it records the rhythm and then plays it back to me, and then I can do a little solo over the top. Or perhaps I might sing a chorus, and the next time the chorus comes around, it plays back what I sang.
1: Yeah, you couldn't do
2: and I sing a
1: notes.
2: Harmony,
1: yeah,
2: you know, harmony, like I'm yeah. a harmony singer. That's pretty basic, but some of them are a bit interesting. I've got one where I play electric guitar and acoustic guitar. So I start on electric and I play some really sort of briny, no sort of ambient sounds on the electric guitar, and then loop that, and then I pick up the acoustic guitar and sing a ballad, and the looping sounds come in the chorus.
1: Yeah, and how long do you do that with the looping station?
2: About 4 years now I've been doing that. Yeah, so yeah, and it's very complicated because you can have just a one or two track looper, but mine's got six. So I sort of started simple and it got more complex. So now it's like playing drums. I have to, while I'm singing, I have to glance at the floor and go, okay, just in this half a second gap between the verse and the chorus, I've got to shoot my foot out and hit pedal number 3, for example.
1: Yeah, and you have to remember it.
2: I have to remember all that. Yeah. And if I'd hit the wrong one, then I'm singing the chorus but the looper's playing the verse. So it can be a bit embarrassing.
1: But it's an
2: element of risk.
1: Yeah. But it's for you different than solo playing the guitar or solo playing another instrument?
2: Yeah, when I'm doing solo, I'm either finger picking, playing a slow ballad, or the one I just played, I play a rhythmic style of guitar. But when I have the looper, I have the option to change what I'm, you know, to put those things into the looper and then play other things, play different ideas, you know. Yeah. So it's a way of sort of halfway between being solo and having a small band or something like that.
1: Very creative.
2: It is creative. It takes a lot of work, but it's rewarding. Yeah. I think I'd rather play with people, but because I travel so much, that's difficult.
1: You know? Yeah.
0: Zal ik het even kort vertalen? 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
0: Dan heb je een klein orkest.
1: Ja.
0: Zo is het. Nou, volgens
2: Very
0: mij...
2: Very well explained.
1: Ja.
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0: 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Met ook die looper. Want Sunday, you have also
2: de
0: looper erbij. Yeah. Dus ja, weet je, dan hoor je het en dan zie je het ook.
1: Ja.
0: In levende lijven. Dus.
2: And people can dance then.
0: Ja, gezellig.
1: Het lijkt mij heel moeilijk, hoor, zo'n looping station. Want... 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
0: Ja.
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0: Moet je goed bij nadenken.
1: Ja.
0: Maar Mark, can you also play a number for us?
2: Sure, can I play a slow one now?
0: Oh, okay.
2: This is called Impossible to Find.

0: Lekker slot.
1: Het is een abbreviated version.
2: You wrote this song?
1: Ja. Yeah.
2: And where did you write it? Is it based on a true story or it comes out of your head?
1: yes. Well, life is full of expectations. Yeah. It's the natural thing that we do. And I guess I probably had a few situations where I was disappointed. And then I thought, why am I disappointed? And I thought, well, I'm disappointed because I was expecting something to happen. If I didn't expect it to happen, then maybe I'd just go with what was happening.
2: Yeah.
1: Easy to say, difficult to do, you know. But anyway, so that's where I got the idea for it. Yeah, so I sort of wrote about, put it in a love context, you know.
2: Yeah.
1: Relationship context, but it can apply to a lot of things. Your job, you know. The city you live in, your friends.
2: Yeah.
1: The meal that you order.
2: Ja, het gaat dus over verwachtingen.
0: Ja, precies.
2: En dat soms zijn je verwachtingen wat hoog. En dan ben je misschien een beetje teleurgesteld.
0: Ja.
2: Dus Mark zegt ook van het is moeilijk om af en toe geen verwachtingen te hebben.
0: Ja.
2: Ja.
1: Don't know what that last thing was that you said.
2: Expectation, verwachtingen.
1: Oh, right, that's what it, okay, that's the word for it. Okay, yeah.
2: Verwachtingen.
1: Yeah, difficult. Is moeilijk. Moeilijk to schrijven in andere taal, because the phrasing is different.
2: Yeah.
1: Number of syllables, you know, it's a different thing.
0: De lettergrepen en zo. Yeah.

0: So it's very handy skill to have when you want to.
1: Yeah, you can do a complete package.
0: Yeah, and I enjoy it. I love to do animations, you know, and video. It's because when you write a song, you have a image in your mind, so you want to somehow convey an idea of that.
2: We gaan nog een liedje doen.
1: Ja.
2: You want to hear another song from you.
0: Another one.
3: Kan dat? Is it possible? Mooie gitaar, hè?
1: Ja.
3: Mooi klap.

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In World War II, the average age of the combat soldier was 26.

0: Like, what are we gonna do tonight, man?
1: Theodore? You ain't hanging out with me calling me no Theodore.
2: Well, then, Slick, I said, what are we gonna do tonight, man?
1: I'm gonna get most down.
2: Oh, yeah? And do what?
1: Hang out?
2: Yeah.